It's been a long time since I stood on a stage in London. It was about 14 or 15 years ago. 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Since then, I've taken a lot of Prozac, Paxil, Wellbutrin, Effexor, Ritalin, Focalin. I've also studied deeply in the philosophies and the religions, but cheerfulness kept breaking through.

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There was no place else to go. When the sweetest voice I

That's beautiful. 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

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She's lived and died so many times. 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

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It's called The End of a Game. Thank you.

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Me and Crazy Janie were making love in the dirt.

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Your laughter brings me joy.

Thank you. We have been Jerry Lennon on guitar, Sterling Campbell on drums, Gail Ann Dorsey on bass guitar and vocals, Catherine Russell on keyboards, guitar and vocals, Mike Garson on keyboard, Earl Slick on guitar. I'm in the front there, for I must be David Bowie.

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1: 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All engine running. 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We have a liftoff. 32 minutes past the hour.

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That exquisite gong struck down.

2. 1, 2, 3 o'clock, 4 o'clock, rock. 5, 6, 7 o'clock, 8 o'clock, rock. 9, 10, 11 o'clock, 12 o'clock, rock, we're gonna rock. 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